You are listening to Froggy 99.9. It is Mason, just past 7 on your Monday evening. It was a good Monday today. You know, my mom and my stepdad left. They had to go back home to Colorado, but they had so much fun at the fair. And I'm going to actually talk about that more in the next break. First, Luke Bryan.

Morgan Wallen here on Froggy. The fair was electric. I ate so much food. I threw so many t-shirts. I literally accidentally, if you saw the video on our Facebook, I accidentally threw a fastball for my first t-shirt when I'm throwing t-shirts for the first time. Last year, they gave me a cannon. This year, they just gave me shirts to throw. And so now I don't know if they'll ever let me throw t-shirts ever again. Oh, God, it was so much fun. Right now, Jelly Roll. Let me tell

Dan and Shay here on Froggy, playing the most country music. Do you know there's names that are the most judged in America? I bet you know a few. There's probably one that you can guess right off the top of your head, but I'm not going to give it to you right away. I'm going to tell you in a few songs. First, I got Bailey Zimmerman, Chevy Silverado.

0: Luke Holmes here on Froggy. I'm sorry if your name is Karen or Chad, but those are the most judged first names in America. So if your name is Karen or Chad, don't take it personally. According to this survey, 1 in 5 people just judge people just based off their first name. And I would do that too, but I think it's more so it's like, oh, your first name is this? Ha ha ha. Not so much like, I will not talk to you because your name is Karen.
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2: 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So I lost T-Bone. Now his and my brother boy is Bone. I know a lot of T-Bones and Lil Bone and Bone.
3: Little Bone.
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out listening to Froggy 99.9. It is Mason hanging out with you on your Monday evening. Hopefully you're making it a good one. I had a good Monday, and I always hate Mondays. But today, it was a good Monday today. Right now, Thomas Rhett.

Country music, country fried, and country basted, and country microwaved. What we're trying to say is it's a lot of country. Froggy 99.9.

Eric Church here on Froggy. I actually made a text in my family group chat and I said, listen, I love you guys so very much, but I'm peopled out. I can't see any people for the next couple days. I just got to stay solo right now. Kane Brown, woman.

Florida-Georgia line here on Froggy. You want to throw a first pitch at a Red Hawks game? Or maybe just have a little sports fan at home that would love the spotlight and bragging rights? 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Whoa, that was a lot of words. I'm throwing out a first pitch. It didn't reach a plate, so gotta stretch out the arm next time. Well, I did.

That is Luke Bryan. One margarita. I could use about six of those right now. I have a question for the people over 30, because I'm almost 30. I got four more years. What habit has been the biggest positive impact on your life? And I'm going to read them in the next break. So make sure you text our studio line at 241-99FM.

0: Wallen here on Froggy. I asked the people over 30 what habit has been the biggest positive impact on your life, and I got some replies. I got regular exercise, jogging, lifting weights, health is good, mind is good, and saving, even if it's a small amount, weekly, and the other one that I got, being genuinely nice to everyone you come in contact with. Well, I kind of already regularly exercise. I don't save money. I'm not good at that. And being genuinely nice, I feel like I'm a nice person.
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Ella Langley here on Froggy 99.9, playing the most country music. It is Mason hanging out with you almost 9 o'clock on your Monday. I've never really been this burnt ever in my life, but I also am surprised that I still have a voice. My sister station, Y94, Joel D, he lost his voice on like the third night of the fair. I guess I'm young and I'm still little new to this, so I got some fresh vocal cords.

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0: Blake Shelton here on Froggy 99.9, playing the most country music. I got some funny news about Riley Green's new song, Think As You Drunk, and he gave a nod to a country legend. Who? I'll tell you in a few.
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0: Corey Kent here on Froggy. Riley Green is bringing the laughs with his new music video for his new song, Think As You Drunk, and he gives two nods to two country legends. One is George Jones, who got pulled over on a lawnmower, and his dog Carl even made an appearance, and another nod to Toby Keith. He says it just feels like a Toby Keith song, and it was one of his biggest influences, and it's actually a really good, funny song. I like it.
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Cody Johnson here on Froggy 99.9, playing the most country music on your Monday evening, just past 10. I think I could go for a drink. And a drink is Red Bull, because I need energy. It is late and I am tired. Oh my goodness, right now, John Morgan.

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Sam Hunt here on Froggy. The Froggy Studio is powered by Gunderson's. OMG. Oh my Gunderson's. Playing all the country hits, playing the most country. John Party's going to be at the lights, and he's going to be at the North Dakota State Fair. What a busy week for the guy. Here we go. Boots off.

Scotty McCreary here on Froggy. Listen up, beer lovers and Costco fans and Costco customers. I have some bad news to tell you about what a product might not be on the shelves anymore. So I'm going to tell you in a few songs. First, I got Carry On, Kenny Chesney.

0: Jason Aldean here on Froggy. Beer lovers who shop at Costco, brace yourselves. The store is quietly phasing out of two of its Kirkland signature craft beers, the Hell's Lager and the Vintage Ale, both brewed in partnership with the Schutz Brewery, which stinks because removing beer already sucks as a topic in the first place, but now we didn't love it enough, and now we're getting it taken away from us. It's just cruel.
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It's nice when the sun is set now. I crave for the sun to be out and it to be nice and warm and hot, and now I am dying. I don't even have AC in my car. How am I supposed to survive?

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I'm gonna let you go and walk away like every day I said I would. And tomorrow

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1: Joss Ross here on Froggy. A semi-truck in Texas carrying nearly 2 million bees overturned on a Texas road, sending swarms of bees into the air covering a nearby tree while beekeepers raced around them up. Luckily, they're all contained, but one local joke said, in my day when we transported millions of bees, we would lock the container they were kept in. And honestly, I don't even think bees are that bad for the environment. Unless you're allergic to them, then you're screwed. But bees aren't that bad. It's okay.
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3: 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My brother boy is Bone. I know a lot of T-Bones and Lil Bone and Bone.
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1: 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So I lost T-Bone. Now my brother is Bone. I know a lot of T-Bones and Lil Bone and Bone.
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1: So we're going to play a little rapid fire game. 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

0: is the stuff. Dierks Bentley, Froggy 99.9. Good morning. It is Scotch and Mandy. Happy Tuesday. And can I just say, if you thought yesterday's show was good, that was just a warm-up. Today is where Mandy and I really earn our paychecks. We've got surprises. We've got laughs. And a fantastic guest dropping by. Eric from KFGO is stopping in to discuss the important issues, namely his tan lines. Radio legend Robbie Daniels will be hanging out with us. And with this weather, we are going all in on summer. Summer memories, summer fun, surviving this blast furnace. We're calling a forecast. Speaking of which, extreme heat warning in effect until 10 o'clock tonight. Lots of sunshine, a high pushing 98 degrees. Are you kidding me? Enough humidity to make you question every life choice that involves being outdoors today. Tonight, stay warm and muggy with a low of 72, and tomorrow we're going to do it all over again with sunshine and a high around 95, but a little less humid. So grab the iced coffee, crank up the air conditioning, and we'll keep you company all morning long. Scotch and Mandy, Froggy 99.9, getting this Tuesday started right.
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0: Froggy 99.9, good morning. It's the wake-up call. Scotch and Mandy, once again, Carlos the mailboy has brought in his big sack. It's the mailbag!
1: The mail's in.
2: 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We just got a letter. We just got a letter. Wonder who it's from.
3: Carlos the mailboy.
0: Let's go fishing around favorite. In that big sack and see what we pull out
3: okay,
0: here.
3: Okay, yeah, yeah. You do it. 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
0: Okay, by the way, you can write to the Froggy Mailbag, care of Midwest Communications, 1020 South 25th Street, Fargo, North Dakota, 58103. Andy will do the honors.
3: Here we go. 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Signed, Mom on the edge of the shopping cart.
0: We feel your pain.
3: Yeah, I mean, I just, this weekend, took the kids to one of the bulk stores. I'll just say it, Sam's Club.
0: Okay.
3: Love it. Love sure. The people there. Love getting all the extra bulky things and snacks. I think the first 15 minutes, they just go, beeline, somewhere completely different. And I think
0: worse than that, if you're just running into, let's just say you're going to quick run into Hornbacher's or Cashwise, just one of the local grocery stores, and you only have a couple of items. I'm just running in for a couple of quick things. You kids stay close to me. And 20 minutes later, you are negotiating with a 5-year-old who's acting like you just canceled Christmas because you won't buy the little dinosaur shaped chicken nuggets.
3: Oh,
0: right.
3: Preach, Scotch. Preach.
0: And the produce section is where optimism goes to die.
3: Yes.
0: You haven't even picked out your bananas yet. And then the kid is running around like he's an American Ninja Warrior. He's grabbing things off that little toy caddy that they got over there. The cheap plastic toys do, and they want them. And it's like, we're in the grocery store. We're not here for that.
3: Yeah, no, we 100%. I wonder if there's a rule. Like, when can you keep your kids by themselves in the van, just all locked up and stuff? Because that would be nice.
0: Not in this weather, probably.
3: Yeah, not in this.
0: I mean, if you leave the air on and a note on your window that says,
3: they've got snacks, the door they is got locked. Water. Yes.
0: Please do not break my window to rescue my children. So okay, here's the things that kids always ask for. Let's do the list. Candy, number one.
3: 100%.
0: Sugar cereal with the cartoon mascot on it. That was my weakness when I was a kid. My folks could usually make me behave if they'd say, okay, if you behave yourself at the end, you can pick out one box of cereal.
3: Oh, they were so weak.
0: Yes, I would just go and stand in the cereal section that whole time then and be like, okay, let's see, Trix, Captain Crunch.
3: This one comes with a toy.
0: Yeah, yep, this one comes with a toy. This one doesn't come with a toy, but this is a really good one.
3: You know. There's like so much more in this box.
0: Yeah, that's the thing.
3: Okay.
0: Or the toy, I think for some reason, kids can always spot a toy department, even in the most unlikely of places. And I don't know why they got those crappy little plastic toys in the grocery store, but kids always sneak one in at the last minute. They've got a 6 cents.
3: And I am a fan of Hornbacher's, but as soon as you walk in, they've got the whole flowers and gifts section.
0: Mm-hmm.
3: We're ruined every single time. Like, I don't know how to make them look down at their feet for like the first 5 minutes getting into that store.
0: Yep.
3: That's it. That's how we...
0: That's how my wife is, though. She wants the plants right away. She's like, oh, look at these.
3: Didn't we just like smell the flowers really fast?
0: I think the checkout line is the worst, though, because it's like Vegas for children. They've got everything right at the front at point of purchase, where it's candy bars, gum, beef jerky, toys, little mystery slime, little Pokemon cards, just all right there at grabbing level.
3: And they've got the under or up lighting or whatever to make the candy look even more sparkly and fun. Stop doing that. It actually works.
0: So as a parent, what do you do? What are the survival tips? We're trying to help mom on the edge of a shopping cart. Do you bring your own snacks ever for the kids when you're in the grocery store?
3: I bring them in the van. And now we're kind of ruined because every time that we're driving in our minivan, it's like, I'm ready for my snack. And it's like, shoot, I didn't think about it for today. We're just going, you know, short distance something.
0: I saw a lady I wouldn't give her mom of the year, but I think she was pretty smart. She had her kid with the headphones on playing the tablet sitting in the little car seat in the grocery store. Kid didn't even know he was in a grocery store. He was so busy playing.
3: That's pretty great. That's pretty great.
0: Yep.
3: I do a 3-2-1. Mom said, no, we're leaving this aisle. 3-2-2.5. I know. I was like, come on, kid.
0: The one I will leave on, I will say bribery is good. Because if you can just tell them, if you behave, we'll have ice cream when we're done. That should be reason enough
3: right there,
0: right?
3: It should be. Yeah. Like, we got some fudge pops. Mm-hmm. Let's do it.
0: We're going to just speed our way through the store. We're not going to make eye contact with anybody. You get ice cream when we're done.
3: That sometimes works. I have a 3-year-old who has a goldfish brain, so she forgot right after you said that.
0: All right. Well, we've all been there. 241-9936. What is the funniest thing your kid's ever done at the grocery store? What is the most trying time you've ever had at the grocery store? Text us 241-9936. What's the one phrase they say every single time you go to the grocery store? Can I just ask for one thing?
3: What about the Hot Wheels cars?
0: We'll read your text coming up next in Froggy 99.9.

0: Froggy 99.9. It is Scotch and Mandy. Oof, we got a rough one in the mailbag this morning. A mom that hates taking her kids shopping. And we asked, what are some of the most trying times you've had shopping at the grocery store with your kids? Somebody says that my son tries to ride underneath the shopping cart like he's on a skateboard.
1: That's exhausting.
0: Pushing her kid who's riding underneath, and he's dragging his hands on both sides of the cart. And you know how dirty those floors are. I'm sure his hands are just like black afterwards.
1: On the floor of the grocery store. Yeah. Kid, I don't think Purell hand sanitizer can do anything for that. Like, you have to take him and spray him down.
0: Yeah, you can just see it kicking up dirt and dust bunnies behind him.
1: You know, okay, that is a new one, but a new one just like a couple days ago for us is telling some other kid, you can't eat my kid's pizza. From, like, the little section where you can eat food.
0: Share that, please.
1: Okay, it's a bulk store. It's a Sam's Club store. And we are like, you know what? This would be great to have a really cheap lunch. Let's all get slices of pizza.
0: Family treat.
1: Here we are, sitting down, happy as can be, cutting up the pizza slices. And the 12-year-old just shows up. Boy, out of nowhere. Don't know where mom and dad are, but he walks up to my son. He looks down at his pizza, and he's starting to grab at it. He's like, can I have this? And my son is like, wait, what? Like,
0: looking to mom, Kenny?
1: As a 7-year-old, like, exactly. He was kind of like, I don't know, what should I tell him? Mom is like, no, honey, we paid for that pizza. You can't eat that pizza. And he's just like, what? Okay. And then just like goes off in the abyss. I don't know where mom and dad are. I'm really nervous about him. I don't know if he needs more pizzas. Maybe I could have gotten him one.
0: That kid's got to figure it out on his own.
1: But I got to get my kid to eat first.
0: Look at this. Somebody texted in. My daughter cried because I wouldn't buy a lobster.
1: Wouldn't buy a live lobster as a pet, maybe?
0: Well, that's a unique thing when you go into the grocery store as a kid and you've never seen that before, and they got the live seafood and there's actually lobsters. Like, let's buy one of those. Take that home.
1: Yeah, we can name them Betty. I don't know.
0: Name them Lunch.
1: Right?
0: My kid put 6 boxes of cookies in the cart before I noticed. Well, at least you noticed.
1: That's Girl Scout cookie season. I love that one. Mm-hmm. This says, I once got home and found 3 Hot Wheel cars hidden under the bread. Under the bread. Oh, no.
0: I try to pay attention when they're ringing things up. I can't believe you didn't catch that one.
1: Yeah, you must have not been like in the self one.
0: My kids know they're allowed 1 thing. Somehow they always negotiate for 5. We got to learn to say no.
1: I've threatened to leave the cart in the middle of the aisle more than once. Sometimes you have to do it. Just do it.
0: I've abandoned the half-loaded cart before. I'm like, that's it. We're going.
1: My sister told me she just wheeled it all the way up to the front of the store, said, I am so sorry. This is a full cart. I will be back for this later. Mm-hmm. And she brings the kids in the van and drives home. The kids cried all the way.
0: And you tell the manager, I'm sorry, but I have a horrible child.
1: Yes, horrible child syndrome. So I will be back later.
0: Well, hang in there. One day your kids are going to grow up and they're going to push their own shopping cart. And someday their little one's going to ask for gummy worms and a box of cereal that cost $9.
1: Yes.
0: And then they will know. They will say to themselves, knock it off. Just like you had to do.
1: Karma.
0: All right. Thanks for texting in. More coming up. The circle of grocery store life is complete. 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

0: by myself.
1: Oh, I think we came up with a good one. Froggy 99.9. Hello, it is Scotch and Mandy, and we're back. We're talking about maybe updating an old pop standard and turning it into our own hit.
2: Can we?
1: Got a letter here from somebody that does not like taking their kids shopping. We said, what could be better than shopping by yourself?
2: Nothing!
0: Two, three, four.

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1: Too kind. Too kind. Although, I gotta say something. Love your shirt you're wearing today.
0: Oh, sleepaway camp.
1: Yeah.
0: That's a classic.
1: Yeah.
0: Mandy's probably never seen this one.
2: I'm kind of like over my head. It seems like some kind of Friday the 13th type of a movie.
0: It is.
2: Okay.
0: With a real disturbing twist at the end.
2: Yeah. Because there's a guy in there. He's got an arrow in his throat.
0: So you took a week off here. Did you do anything summery, or was it all indoors and air conditioning?
1: Oh, no. I did everything summery.
0: Yeah.
1: Good. I had a list of things we wanted to do, and we did them all. We rode our bikes. We kayaked. We had burgers at the Maple Beach Resort.
0: I always get really envious when I'm at work and then I see one of my coworkers on Facebook eating a burger at some lakeside resort. It's like, oh, I wish that was me.
2: Yeah, in the middle of the day when we're supposed to all be working. That's beauty right there, Robbie.
1: Well, they're open in the afternoon. You can leave early and go. It's worthy of a road trip. Have you had the Maple Beach Resort?
0: I have not. No.
2: I've not.
1: Guys.
2: Is it like Zorba's? Because that's like what my thought goes to.
1: Nothing like
2: Zorba's.
1: Okay,
2: okay.
1: It's very old. It's very iconic. You walk in, you order your burger. And before COVID ruined everything, before they would pound on their big window when your order was done and you'd go in and get your order.
0: Yeah.
1: Now they actually bring it to you. You sit outside, pick
2: the kids. But you could knock? Like there's they would.
1: Like, let your order's ready.
0: Yeah, order up. You go pick it up.
2: That's really cute.
1: Because it's smaller than this studio where they're cooking and doing. Yeah.
2: Really?
1: Mm-hmm.
2: So it's like those dive places are just the reason.
1: Amazing.
0: Despite the heat, doesn't look like you got a sunburn or anything, though, over the last few days.
1: You're so lots tan. Of sunscreen.
2: Oh, we just talked
1: about
2: that this morning.
1: It's kind of a fake tan, by the way. Yeah.
0: So you're the,

0: You're a sunscreen person. I was telling Mandy, I'm the I'll probably be fine person. But I barely spend like a few minutes outside at a time. It's on my way to my car, then from the car to the building. So.
1: Yeah, and still, you're tanner than I am.
0: Yeah. I always get that sock tan, though, or you know, because I never wear flip-flops, so I'll get, like, it looks like I'm wearing white socks all summer. And
2: you can tell you're not a farmer because you're not calling it a farmer tan. You're calling it a sock tan.
0: A sock tan.
1: Yeah, exactly. Exactly.
0: All right, well, we're going to play a little birthday guessing game. If you'll stick around for Tuesday, sure. July 14th, we'll find out which celebrities are celebrating their birthday, and that's coming up next on Froggy 99.9.
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0: Froggy 99.9. It is Scotch and Mandy asking the eternal question, hot dog or hamburger? It's the wake-up call. In studio, we've got Robbie Daniels with us from over on KFGO. Good morning.
1: Good morning.
0: 90-degree heat all week long.
1: I'm showing her the Maple Beach hamburger.
0: Oh, yeah, yeah.
2: That looks so good. That's the best kind of bread I think you have.
1: It's a bun.
2: Is it a bun? That looks like a croissant.
0: I think it's funny is most places you go, hamburgers are kind of reasonable, but then you think, boy, I could go for a hot dog. And then a hot dog would be like $8 or $9.
1: Right.
0: Like, you know, I could buy like 3 packages of hot dogs for
1: fun dogs.
0: Yeah, exactly. Yeah.
2: But we had that conversation.
0: Oh, you tried our foot long? Oh, I'd love to try a foot long. $12.
1: That sounds cheap. Yeah,
0: that's a dollar an inch. Tuesday, July 14th, we're going to do some celebrity birthdays. Mandy's got the clues, and Robbie and I have to choose who the celebrity is.
1: Have I not taught you anything yet? Your clues are going to be like, I'm going to be what?
2: This one might. Okay, I'll do my
1: you
2: best.
1: Say
2: for
1: that
2: you.
1: Every time.
2: Yeah, I'm not going to say a gosh darn thing right now.
0: I think this time you'll get it.
2: You'll get it.
1: Okay.
2: I'd like to pump you up.
1: All right.
2: My husband's a coach. You ready? Clue number one.
0: Ready.
2: She is an Emmy and Golden Globe winning American actress. She's also a comedian, an author, widely recognized for playing tough, snarky, cruel characters.
0: Oh.
1: Cruel character?
2: Cruel.
1: See, she's now she's rude.
0: Yeah.
1: I was going to say Sandra Bullock right off the. Mm.
0: But she's America's sweetheart.
2: Yeah, not
1: but
2: sweet.
1: She's not cruel.
0: How about Amy Poehler?
2: Amy Poehler?
0: She sometimes will play. She'll play
2: yeah,
0: mean.
2: That's true, but
0: like when her
2: not
0: and Tina Fey are paired up, sometimes she'll be the bad girl.
2: So Scotch is cold.
1: Okay.
2: Don't
1: I'm
2: go
1: thinking
2: that.
1: Of the, who just broke up with the country guy? Nicole Kidman.
2: Oh, right.
0: Ooh.
2: I still think she's pretty sweet.
1: Well, she is, but she's played some pretty wicked roles.
2: Oh, right, yeah. She has. Yeah. Neither one of
0: that
2: those ladies.
0: Naughty teacher that she ended up getting one of her students to kill her husband or something.
1: Ooh.
0: That was a good one.
1: Wow.
2: It does sound really exciting. Nicole Kidman, no. This clue two, she made her Broadway debut as Miss Hannigan in Annie 2013. So think of someone who would fit Annie.
0: Right.
2: Yeah.
0: Well, first I wanted to say Carol Burnett until I realized the year there, because Carol Burnett would make sense, but because she was in the original Annie film.
1: Wasn't like Glenn Close or something like that.
0: You said it's she's a comedic actress,
2: she's
0: though?
2: Funny. She's a comedic actress that is super tough and snarky.
0: That Amy Sedaris, do you know her? She's a writer, comedic actress.
2: Let's get you another clue.
0: Please,
2: I have a feeling.
0: Please.
2: Okay,
1: yeah.
2: Beyond live action, she also does voice work. So, she's
1: live action.
0: That'd be like movies, TV shows.
2: Yes, okay. And this isn't going to help Scotch because he doesn't watch Disney. But the first example is going to be the voice behind Calhoun in Disney's Wreck-It Ralph. So she's like the Halo looking lady. You don't know Scotch because you don't watch this.
0: The one from Glee, right? Jane.
1: Jane? What's her name? She's in the Michigan commercial.
0: She's got the short blonde hair. Jane.
2: Yes.
1: Jane.
2: Okay.
0: Jane. Can I help
2: Sue
0: you?
2: Sylvester in Glee, but that's not what her real name is. Jane
0: Lynch.
2: Lynch.
0: Jane Lynch.
1: Wow.
2: Would you have gotten it, Robbie?
1: Eventually.
2: Okay.
1: But you know, I don't know, next week.
2: You know who Jane Lynch is?
0: She's in a lot of those movies like Best in Show.
1: Yeah.
0: And yeah. That's,
2: I think she's a total.
1: Was she in Mad Men?
0: No, she was not.
1: Okay. But I haven't seen that either.
0: We didn't. So we're so late to the game. We didn't watch Mad Men. We didn't watch Sopranos. We didn't watch any of those shows until like this last year. And we're
1: Sopranos
0: like, hey, this show
1: is awesome.
0: We're like, this show is really good.
1: Yeah, bummed I was. When James Gandolfini died, that was a great show.
0: It really was. Well, Jane Lynch, how about that?
2: Yeah, she's been in many
1: weird
2: movies.
1: How old is she today?
2: She is 66 years old. 40-year-old virgin. Let's see, what's it?
0: You know,
2: Talladega Nights.
0: If you've ever seen the show Only Murders in the Building with Martin Short and Steve Martin,
2: it's
0: because she plays Steve Martin's stunt double.
2: That
0: on the show,
2: I think, is my favorite character that she plays.
0: So the whole show, she's got short hair and she's always dressed like him, wearing a bowler hat, and
2: because she's still sassy, but she's actually sweeter as that character.
1: She does do the Michigan commercials. Mm-hmm.
0: Do you want to try another one?
1: Might have been Illinois. Do you want me to?
2: Yeah. How you feel about country? Because we got a country artist coming up next.
3: Yeah.
1: Okay. You know, wait, Scotch is shaking his head.
0: The country ones are hard.
1: I know.
0: They really are.
1: They are.
0: But well, you know what? We'll give it the old college try.
1: Is it New Country?
2: New Country.
0: Yeah.
2: Froggy 99.
1: No, I'm talking about the person. Yes,
2: it totally is going to be New Country.
1: All right.
0: Okay, we'll play a little more.
2: Not Trace Adkins,
0: with
2: I'm
0: Reluctant
2: sorry.
0: Robbie and the Wake Up Call on Froggy 99.9.

0: All right, Froggy 99.9, it is Scotch and Mandy with the wake-up call. She's back in studio. She's wearing pants because her vacation is over. It's Robbie Daniels.
1: Hi.
2: Hey. She's not wearing pants.
1: I'm actually wearing a dress today, which is a rare thing. I know.
0: It's me.
2: You're
0: not
2: wearing pants.
0: I'm the one not wearing pants.
1: Not wearing pants?
2: What's happening?
0: Let's keep going. Theater of the mind.
1: Glad we're over here.
0: Scotch and Mandy with the wake-up call. It is Tuesday, July 14th. We figured out it was Jane Lynch's birthday, but Mandy's got another celebrity birthday.
1: Wait. Can I say one thing?
2: Yeah. Yes,
1: like,
2: you can.
1: You're going to stop me. Happy birthday to my sister. It's my sister's birthday, too.
2: Oh, happy birthday, Robbie's sister.
0: Throw her name out there.
2: Yeah.
1: Nancy.
0: Happy birthday, Nancy.
1: Fancy Nancy.
2: Fancy pants Nancy.
0: Okay, let's have
2: go
0: those
2: for
0: clues.
2: It. We got four clues. This is a country artist.
1: Okay.
2: New country.
1: Oof.
2: Clue number one, he's a singer-songwriter famous for his genre-bending mix of country, 90s grunge, rock, and hip-hop. So his influences are like Johnny Cash and Willie Nelson. And 50 Cent.
1: Shaboozy.
2: That would be great. Yeah. No, it's not Shaboozy, but like, yeah, that's
0: How about
2: great.
0: Like
1: Darius Rucker.
2: No, that's
0: Kid Rock.
2: Kid Rock would be good too. No.
1: But is he really country?
0: He's got several country songs that we play.
1: That's what he's doing these days.
0: Yeah, I mean,
2: yeah, it's like a Beyonce.
1: Money. That's where they're selling.
0: Was he legitimately a Detroit rapper?
2: Really? Machine Gun Kelly, there's Post that. Malone, all those.
1: Okay,
2: no, not those.
1: Okay.
2: Clue two, one of those country artists. He is that started out as an athlete playing college football. As a linebacker in Texas, Tarleton State University, before he, you know, the typical get injured and then you turn to country music.
1: Meaning you couldn't
2: go
1: pro.
2: No, that doesn't help you, Scott.
1: You couldn't go pro. Riley Green.
2: Great guess.
1: No, it's not. I'm just guessing.
2: It
0: that is
2: a
0: actually
2: guess.
0: A pretty good guess.
2: I mean, because you're guessing new artists, and that's what I want you to do, because it's like this person's in their 30s, early 30s.
0: Who's the one, the wrong side of the truck bed? Hardy.
2: Hardy would be good, too. No, not Hardy.
1: Mm-hmm. Yeah.
2: Because, yeah, that rock and Nirvana.
0: Just the heavy stuff. At
2: yes.
0: The
1: yeah.
2: No.
1: Okay. And you already said it's not what's his name there, so.
0: Yeah, not
2: what's his name.
0: Okay,
2: so here's another clue.
0: Jelly Roll.
1: She already said it was him, wasn't him.
2: It was not Jelly Roll.
0: Yeah. But
1: good guess.
2: Chill out. Okay, clue three. He sings High Road with Jesse Murph on Froggy 99.9. You got this.
0: Rhymes with pretzel. Co-Wetzel.
2: Yep. Co-Wetzel!
0: Yeah.
2: 34 years old today.
0: Oh.
2: It's okay, Robbie.
0: Robbie, would you believe 2 decades ago when we were on the classic rock station that I would have just been pulling Co-Wetzel out of my back pocket?
1: I'm proud of you. You've come a long way, baby.
0: I've grown up. I was just a young punk back then.
2: Okay. If you don't know the... Oh, shoot. He's got Bad Decisions, Meet You There.
1: Okay, I've heard Bad Decisions.
2: Yes. Bad Decisions. Okay. Yeah. Hurts like you.
0: Co-Wetzel, happy birthday. Happy birthday to Nancy.
1: Nancy.
2: Yeah.
1: Nancy. Nancy.
0: And Robbie, you, I don't know, go take a little
1: time
0: off.
1: I'm going to go work.
0: Yeah.
1: Thanks.
2: I guess.
0: It's Scotch and Mandy, Froggy 99.9.
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drink a by. That is Cole Swindell, Froggy 99.9, and welcome back. It is Scotch and Mandy. And if you've stepped outside this morning, congratulations, you've already preheated. It is going to be a scorcher today. Extreme heat warning in effect, according to Too Tall Tom Szymanski. Sunshine with a high near 98 and enough humidity to make your steering wheel feel like a cast iron skillet. Might want to get some of those old school driving gloves if you're going to be out heading into work this morning. Coming up this hour, our buddy Eric Johnson, the fair-skinned Eric Johnson from the KFGO studios. So fair-skinned, he doesn't get a tan, he gets a warning label. And he's going to be talking about sunscreen, SPF, and why protecting your skin also protects all those expensive tattoos that you spent good money on. So stay hydrated, wear the sunscreen, and fry an egg on the sidewalk. Scotch and Mandy, more coming up on Froggy Net at 9.9. It's the wake-up call.

0: Froggy 99.9, it is Scotch and Mandy with the wake-up call. It is officially your walk to your car immediately and feel like you're walking on the surface of the sun season. We're going to be in the 90s all week around Fargo-Moorhead. 100 degrees yesterday, which brings up the important summer question. How good are you about wearing sunscreen? In studio, we have a semi-pro bartender and tanning enthusiast, Eric Johnson.
1: No, Eric Johnson is in studio.
2: Tanning avoidant is actually, I have got too much Nordic skin on me to do that. Also, Mandy, my arms are very expensive.
0: Ask Mandy, yes. What did I say when I said, let's talk about tanning?
1: What, we both said, ooh, Eric Johnson would be really great for this segment.
0: Did you seem to be like, you maybe avoid the sun?
2: Yeah, I grew up, you know, on a farm, so I was outside a fair amount when I was younger, but it was, I don't tan, I pink.
1: Yeah, me too. Me too. I wouldn't say that you're like the whitest person in this building, though.
2: It's hard to tell.
1: You're doing
2: now.
1: Pretty good. Well, yeah, he's got sleeves of tattoos.
2: Both my arms said. So I am very, very intentional about keeping sunscreen on all the time.
1: Thank you very much, Eric.
0: It's better than having your arms turn the color of a tomato. And you do, that's some expensive work there. It'll wreak havoc on your tattoos for sure.
2: Yeah, and so honestly, a lot of times I will wear lightweight long sleeve.
0: Oh, okay.
2: You know, just to keep them covered. Or I have, you see baseball players wear the, like, compression sleeve?
0: Mm-hmm.
2: I have a few of those.
1: Okay,
2: So it's just a sleeve.
1: I've seen ones where there's actual, like, the holes, like the mesh ones. Mm-hmm. Do those do anything? I still feel
2: give you a fun tan line.
1: Yeah, exactly. You look like a snake.
0: I feel like I'm not out long enough to really merit putting it on. I'm kind of on team I'll be fine. Like, I just assume if I'm out for a short period of time, I'm usually only out for a few minutes at a time. But there are definitely people who are team SPF, and they're
1: that
0: applying.
1: That would be me.
0: Yeah, you are.
1: Yes.
0: Well, you're a fair-skinned person as well.
1: Well, that's some of the reason. But it's like my grandparents both had skin cancer. Thankfully, mm-hmm. there were things where you could just like graft it off of them. But it's like on their faces. And I watched my grandpa be like, don't look at me. I look weird for a while.
0: Rough.
1: It's like, that's tough. But then my husband, on the other hand, is exactly like you, Scotch. Like, we're going to tan off of this. I'm going to burn, and then it's going to look good.
0: Yeah, and then 3 hours later, you're glowing like a brake light.
1: Then I get to deal with like, oh my gosh, my hands are sunburnt. I can't touch anything.
0: Well, let's talk about applying sunscreen real briefly, because there's always that difficult spot. And I don't know, unless you've got shoulders like Olympic gymnast, there's always spots that you can't reach yourself.
1: Mm. So I am an Olympic.
0: That, yes. Yeah, you do that sunscreen dance where you're reaching the one arm over the shoulder and kind of hopping around.
1: That's why you have partners.
2: Yeah, buddy system.
1: Friends, yes.
0: Right, because otherwise you don't realize how much sunscreen you've missed until you hop in the shower later and you're like, wah! And it hit just like one spot where it like burns bad.
2: The photos of the people you can tell who tried to do it themselves, and there's the stripe in the middle of their back.
1: Yeah, it's just a weird looking shape right there.
0: You know what? Let's explore a few of those different types of tans, like the farmer's tan and whatnot. We'll take a little break. We'll be back. We're talking suntanning with Scotch and Mandy and Eric on Froggy 99.9.
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0: Froggy 99.9. It is Scotch and Mandy with the wake up call in studio. What was the skier that they called the tomato, whatever his name?
1: Oh, Sean Wright. Sean
2: Wright.
0: The flying tomato. I don't know why I want to call Eric that, but he's
2: Sean Wright.
0: He's our flying tomato this morning from over in KFGO. So we're talking about sun tanning, one of them being the good old farmer's tan. The watch tan is always an embarrassing one, too, when you live up in the upper Midwest.
1: Sunglass tan line with the raccoon eyes.
0: That's bad.
2: That's a horrible.
0: I never wear flip-flops, so I have the sock tan pretty much all summer, which is the
1: same.
0: As soon as you kick the shoes off and you realize you got that right at the ankle, that looks like you're still wearing socks.
2: Is that better than, I mean, I wear flip-flops and then I got all the stripes on my feet because of the straps. That's at least a better look than the socks look.
1: If you want to bring a little joy into your life, Google photos of professional golfers when they take their hat off, particularly if they're bald, because these guys are outside all day.
0: Yeah.
1: And they have to wear a hat when they're at official tournaments. It's part of their uniform they have to wear. So you will get guys that are very tan from their eyeballs down and very not tan from their eyeballs down.
2: That's a weird look. That's a weird look to be able to pull off.
0: Yep. Splits right around the middle of the forehead.
1: And if they're wearing like an adjustable hat, so they've got the little window in the back, if they're bald.
2: That's a good one.
0: Here's somebody who heard Mandy's comment. They just texted in. I got the tops of my feet sunburned once.
2: Yeah. Oh.
0: That's just once. Never again.
2: Who's the girl just recently? Kelsey Fendler? She's like first American woman to row from California to Hawaii. And this was just like maybe a week and a half ago
0: she successfully
2: did that. She had some real good tan lines.
1: Well, and
2: her.
1: That's the kind of sun where
2: that's rough.
1: It's sort of like skiing. Particularly because of your elevation, and then the sun will reflect off the snow.
0: Mm-hmm.
1: One of the worst sunburns I ever got was across the bridge of my nose, across my face, skiing.
0: So did you mean winter sunburn?
2: Winter
0: sunburn. No, I have not.
1: Yeah, I mean, I blistered all the way across my face
2: because
1: it's
2: blister.
1: Winter. Because it's winter, so you don't think about it.
0: Somebody texted in, my husband always misses one stripe right down the middle of his back.
2: In the middle of his back because we can't reach there and he doesn't think to be like, oh, I have a wife that might help me with this.
0: She apparently is not that helpful spouse that does that. I use SPF 50 because I've learned my lesson. Somebody texted
2: me. I think we only need 30, but 50, let's go
1: for it. Isn't there like a limit? Isn't there like a number where above it, it's kind of just marketing?
2: Yes.
1: I don't remember what that number is. Mm-hmm. I usually just go with the highest just out of safety. I figure even if I'm paying for extra that doesn't work, it's worth it.
0: It's worth it. Better than getting burned. The older you get, the more you realize your parents weren't just trying to ruin your fun by chasing you around with the sunscreen. They actually were trying to help you and save you from an evening covered in noxzema and laying face down on the bed trying to sleep.
1: Aloe trying to take some of the sting out.
0: So next that couple really of days, hurts. Drink a lot of water and get plenty of shade.
2: And, well, I don't know, just put sunblock on every hour, right? Is that what we're supposed to be doing?
1: Walk the dogs in the morning, too. This is unrelated to sunscreen. But, you know, don't put them out there in the middle of the day.
2: They're poor little feet. Like, it's like walking on a frying pan.
0: If you've tried walking barefoot on pavement, you know that's what those dogs are feeling.
2: Ouch.
0: Okay, more coming up. Scotch and Mandy, Froggy 99.9.

0: All right, Froggy 99.9, Scotch and Mandy with the wake-up call. It is a terrific Tuesday show. And joining us in studio, Eric Johnson from over on KFGL.
1: Hey, Eric.
2: Hey, guys. Thanks for having me.
0: I got a fun surprise for you. We usually have you play the birthday guessing game.
2: Yes.
0: We have a game of goofy quotes and the goofballs who say them. It's the summer edition of Who Said That?
1: Okay, I'm in.
3: Who said that?
0: I'm going to be blending quotes from summer movies and celebrities' summer musings, and each quote will include three choices. I read the quote, and then you guys guess who said that.
2: Okay, I like it. I like it. I've heard this game before, but I've never played it.
1: It's very dude energy. I think dudes love the movie quotes.
0: Yeah. Jack Michaels mentioned that yesterday. You were giving out quotes, but men are infamous for quoting lines from movies. I know guys that'll speak almost entirely in movie quotes.
2: It's like the language.
1: Yes, it is. It is.
0: Here we go. First quote. I wish there was a way to know you're in the good old days before you've actually left them. Was that Will Smith in Independence Day? Was it B, Andy from The Office in the Beach Games episode? Or C, Kevin Costner in Field of Dreams? I wish there was a way to know you're in the good old days before you actually left them.
2: I know this one.
1: You do? I'm going to say Kevin Costner because it just sounds like... He sounds like Clint Eastwood, whoever this quote is from.
2: It's Andy in The Office.
1: It's Andy in The Office.
0: It is. It is. Ding, ding, ding, ding.
2: It's one of my favorite quotes, and it's from an era of The Office that got a lot of flack the later seasons, but it's like just a wonderful, amazing quote of his.
0: And it's a classic summer episode.
1: Yeah, repeat it again, Scotch. Tell me.
0: I wish there was a way to know you're in the good old days before you've actually left them. It's from the Beach Games episode.
1: The good old days.
0: Just a good old boy.
1: Yeah.
0: Here's your second celebrity quote. Summer bachelors, like summer breezes, are never as cool as they pretend to be. Was that Nora Ephron, who is the writer and director of You've Got Mail, not to mention Harry Met Sally?
1: Well, I think Tom Hanks, so okay.
0: Was it Taylor Swift? Or was it country star Megan Maroney? Summer bachelors, like summer breezes, are never quite as cool as they pretend to be.
2: That does feel... There's a part of me that wants to say that that's Swift, because that feels like a Swift musing.
0: So sassy.
1: Yeah, she can get sassy. She's like a happy sassy. I'm still going to go with the first option with Nora.
2: Okay. I'll go Taylor.
0: All right. It was Nora Ephron.
1: It was!
0: Writer and director of Harry Met Sally. You got to credit a writer for coming up with a line like that. You guys are tied up.
2: Ooh.
0: Here's your third movie quote. This one time at band camp.
1: Okay. Yes.
0: Was that A, Kristen Wiggs in Bridesmaids, B, Allison Hannigan in American Pie, or C, Jennifer Coolidge in Legally Blonde?
1: I think we both know.
2: Yeah, we both know that it was Allison Hannigan playing Michelle.
0: It sure was.
2: Goodbye.
1: She did so good. She was so awkward.
0: You know, a role that really defined her, and yet she went on to do, you know her from tons of other stuff now. She could have just been the one time at band camp girl, but she really moved beyond
2: that. Yeah, because she is really one of those actors that has like three Mount Rushmore type appearances. That. Because she's Buffy, and she's How I Met Your Mother.
0: Yep. Plus American Pie.
1: Buffy?
2: Well, she's in Buffy.
1: Oh, she's in Buffy. It's like,
2: but she's in Buffy.
1: Wow. Yeah, she's done quite a few things. Mm-hmm.
0: You guys are tied up 2-2, so I think we're going to take a little break.
1: Okay.
0: And then we'll come back with some more of the celebrity summertime edition of Who Said That? Froggy 99.9.
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0: Froggy 99.9. It is Scotch and Mandy with the Wake Up Call. We got Eric Johnson in studio with us for a big, all the fun summertime games we're playing now. I love it.
1: This is great. I love coming in here and having a little fun on the Froggy Morning Show.
2: Good. I'm glad because we're going to keep bringing you in here.
1: Yeah, I'm here.
0: That's what we're all about. Darren Selvig came in. He said he digs the summer vibes in this place.
2: He thinks these Christmas lights that I haven't taken down yet is a summer vibe. We'll just
0: let him. They were like barbecue lights like you'd have if you're out by a trailer.
2: Yeah.
0: But no, this is
2: No.
1: You do have like a nice like brewery vibe to it with the hanging lights in
0: Keep the lights down low. The room usually smells like booze.
2: Yes.
0: And we are continuing with the goofy game of quotes and the goofballs who said them. It is the summertime edition of Who Said That?
3: Who Said That?
0: And Mandy and Eric are tied up 2-2. So here's your next quote. Some of the best memories are made in flip-flops. Who said that? Who said that? Was it A, Jimmy Buffett, B, Miranda Lambert, or C, Kelly Pickler?
2: I thought it would be Kenny Chesney.
0: Some of the best memories are made in flip-flops.
1: I feel like Jimmy Buffett flip-flops were his formal attire, that it's barefoot most of the time, and then if he's got to like be proper, the flip-flops go on.
2: That's a good angle.
0: He's got the infamous line in the song, I blew out my flip-flop, stepped on a pop-top.
2: Oh, I'm going to say Kelly Pickler because that seems kind of fun to say.
1: All right, I'm going to stick with Jimmy.
2: Okay.
0: It sounds like a Jimmy Buffett quote, but it was Kelly Pickler.
2: It was Kelly Pickler. All right, go girls.
0: Andy's in the lead now.
1: You're on your game today.
0: You're going to get penalized for that victory dance. I don't know that we allow that.
1: A little premature celebration.
0: All right, here's an easy one. Well, maybe it's easy. I don't know. It depends on how well you know movies. You're killing me, Smalls. Was that Squints in The Sandlot? Was it B, Ham in The Sandlot? Or C, Benny in the Sandlot?
2: No, because I know it's The Sandlot.
0: I know. Well, kind of made that obvious now.
2: Killing me, Smalls. Yeah. Eric knows. He's just waiting for
0: it.
2: I'm going to say option number B.
0: You're going to B, okay.
1: It is the great Hambino.
0: It sure is.
2: Is it B?
0: Yes, it is.
2: You know, look at the victory dance. It's not the NFL. We can do it.
0: More and more, I've been seeing stuff online with him all grown up, like doing videos with his sons. I think I've seen him in a commercial recently, too.
1: He had a brief TikTok stardom where him and two other guys would do all sorts of dances. My favorite is they did interpretive dance to all the NFL television theme songs.
2: Okay.
1: So like NFL on Fox, NFL on NBC, NFL on ESPN. And they did an interpretive dance to all of them.
2: This is so beautiful.
0: Oh, that's fun. All right, last one. I got a hard one and an easy one. I'll go with the harder one.
2: Yeah. Okay.
0: In summer, I just have this glowing, bronzy beach girl alter ego. That's not me saying that. Is that
2: like Jelly Roll?
0: Ella Langley, B, Blake Lively, or C, Megan Fox? I have this glowing, bronzy beach girl alter ego in the summer. Who's that?
2: I'm not a huge fan of Blake Lively these days. And I shouldn't say that because I should promote women at all times. But she threw Taylor Swift under the bus. And so I don't like her right now. So I'm going to say it's Blake Lively.
1: Yeah, this is a tough one. I am going to say it's Megan Fox because she is not known for that. So I'm thinking she might have said how she likes summer.
0: Right. I mean, she is sexy, but she's got more of a dark weirdo. Yep. I wear my blood around my neck on a necklace vibe going on. But
2: doesn't she do that?
0: Blake Lively.
2: It is Blake Lively. Wow.
0: Victory dance. Whoop, whoop.
2: Is like this.
0: Well, congratulations, Mandy. And
1: she was on fire today.
0: Yeah, she really was.
2: I had two energy drinks. So.
0: But as a consolation, we got
1: vibrating out of the studio.
2: Yeah.
0: For consolation, we got a Scotch and Mandy No Prize suitable for framing and wrapping fish. Here you go.
1: Hey, thanks.
0: All right, thanks for joining us, Eric. Have a great day.
1: You too. Thank you.
0: Stay cool.
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1: I was on the street and I saw this guy who was protesting genetic engineering, and I was staring at a sign and reading it, and the guy looks at me and he goes, "Society's got a long way to go." And I said, "I know. I'm from the future." I have a dog. I have this very cute little golden retriever, and I was taking it for a walk, and this woman comes up to us and she's like, "Oh, you're such a cute doggy. Oh, you're such a cute doggy. What's your name, little doggy? What's your name? How old are you, little doggy? How old are you? Have you ever been to London, little doggy?" And I'm like, "It doesn't speak English." And my dog goes, "The hell I don't."
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0: Froggy 99.9 plays the most country. It is Scotch and Mandy, and here's a new invention. The guy behind the Roomba is back, and instead of cleaning your floors, he's come up with a robot that might emotionally support you.
1: Say what?
2: What is happening now?
0: Yeah, exactly. Mandy and I were looking at this thing. It's called the Familiar, because it's not really a dog or a cat. It's basically a robot pet. And it looks like they've got kind of a furry coating on a robot, essentially. It doesn't talk or anything like Alexa, but it communicates with body languages. So it makes little noises. It's got a little tail on it. It's a fake pet.
2: It's a robot pet.
0: Yeah. So if you can't, say, afford to take care of a pet, or you're not capable of being home all the time to feed a pet and that sort of thing,
2: okay,
0: this is like an animal that'll follow you around the house, leans into your routine, you can sit and pet it and that sort of thing. It's a toy, but I think they've created enough, we've come far enough with AI where it kind of will attach to you and you can bond with it. Do you think that's cool, or do you think that's kind of sad?
2: I am starting to understand why, but at first I'm like, get yourself a pet, a real pet, something that like you can interact with, that's a real living thing.
0: Yeah, think of how many animals are in shelters that would love being in your home rather than this robot pet that you have to pay for.
2: Also, okay, I understand the fact that like some people just can't be home and have a pet. Go find a pet shop just to go hang out with once a week, yeah, in my head. But also Roombas, how much do they cost? Are they like an average of like $400? This can't be a very cheap robot pet.
0: I'm sure it's expensive as all hell. And it looks like kind of a combo between a dog and a bear and an owl. It doesn't look like an actual...
2: That's a good explanation. It's like a white fuzzy, mm-hmm, but not a long hair fuzzy.
0: But it's got big eyes that it blinks and it looks at you and it follows around your house learning your routine. So either you find that very comforting or you say, this is like the beginning of a scary-ass sci-fi channel movie.
2: Yeah, granted, it is cuter than a Furby, but that's how I'm feeling. It's just a very expensive Furby. Do you like Furbies? Maybe
0: no.
2: This is your thing.
0: I think it would be heartbreaking for certain members of the family because they say it can recognize people. So it will absolutely bond with a certain member. It'll find a favorite member of the house. Imagine if it just bonded with one of your children and the other child feels left out. Like, hey, the robot pet doesn't want to spend any time with me.
2: This hurts. Yeah. I don't think I would bring it. No. But in the same, what if you are a person that's just crazy busy and it's just you? You just need a companion. You don't have to feed.
0: There's lonely people out there that I'm sure this would be beneficial for, but...
2: Scotch, I am trying to figure out the benefits of this, but I'm having a really hard time. None of this makes sense to me.
0: I think with any of the AI chat bots and robot pets and all that, for me, it feels like it crosses a line, like you're going to get emotionally attached to it, and then what? It breaks down, and you just, I guess I got to get another one.
2: Yeah, the battery charger for this... probably incredibly expensive.
0: Uh-huh. And harsh reality, it's only acting like it likes you. It doesn't really know how to like you.
2: It's like AI. How we're using ChatGPT and stuff like that just to say, hey, this is how I'm feeling emotionally. Can you give me some therapy advice? Like, let's talk to real people. Would you like a hug? I just want to hug people now. Do you want a hug?
0: I mean, I guess.
2: Okay.
0: Stay on your side of the council. No. How about this? Here's one to think about. It's AI technology that we don't really know a whole lot about, just like those self-driving cars. Would you leave your kids home alone with that thing? Would you have any concerns? When we looked at it, it seemed scary, but you know what that thing's going to do when you're not home. You got no idea.
2: Oh, gosh, just like, for example, last night I left my 3-year-old in the car watching a video for just 2 minutes because I had forgotten my drink that I wanted to bring with us. For those 2 minutes, I was imagining that minivan is going to blow up. I'm going to have to run back there and save my daughter.
0: Yeah.
2: So imagining having a robot, a pet robot around.
0: Now there's
2: like,
0: a robot pet with artificial intelligence in your home.
2: It's going to claw my kids to death.
0: I would rather have a real pet that's a little bit messy or a little moody at times than a fake robot pet.
2: This just sounds like a scary movie in the making. Like
0: there you
2: something
0: go.
2: You'd watch, Scott.
0: The decision has been made. Court adjourned in the court of the wake-up call. Robot pets. Give it the thumbs down. It's Scotch and Mandy, Froggy 99.9.

switch raise a dirt floor poor. 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He went down, but they missed me by hair. He'd always stop right there and say,

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0: Froggy 99.9, good morning. It's the wake-up call. Scotch and Mandy, once again, Carlos the mailboy has brought in his big sack. It's the mailbag!
1: The mail's in.
2: We just got a letter. We just got a letter. We just got a letter. Wonder who it's from.
3: Carlos the mailboy.
0: Let's go fishing around favorite. In that big sack and see what we pull out
3: okay,
0: here.
3: Okay, yeah, yeah. You do it. Oh, let me read it.
0: Okay, by the way, you can write to the Froggy Mailbag here at Midwest Communications, 1020 South 25th Street, Fargo, North Dakota, 58103. Andy will do the honors.
3: Here we go. Dear Wake Up Call, if I have to tell my kids, knock it off one more time while taking them shopping this summer, I'm going to lose it. I can't even make it into the produce section without someone climbing into the cart, asking for snacks we don't need, or trying to sneak a toy into the checkout line. Signed, Mom on the edge of the shopping cart.
0: We feel your pain.
3: Yeah, I mean, I just, this weekend, took the kids to one of the bulk stores. I'll just say it, Sam's Club.
0: Okay.
3: Love it. Love sure. The people there. Love getting all the extra bulky things and snacks. I think the first 15 minutes, they just go, beeline, somewhere completely different. And I think
0: worse than that, if you're just running into, let's just say you're going to quick run into Hornbacher's or Cashwise, just one of the local grocery stores, and you only have a couple items. I'm just running in for a couple of quick things. You kids stay close to me. And 20 minutes later, you are negotiating with a 5-year-old who's acting like you just canceled Christmas because you won't buy the little dinosaur shaped chicken nuggets.
3: Oh,
0: right.
3: Preach, Scotch. Preach.
0: And the produce section is where optimism goes to die.
3: Yes.
0: You haven't even picked out your bananas yet. And then the kid is running around like he's an American Ninja Warrior. He's grabbing things off that little toy caddy that they got over there. The cheap plastic toys do, and they want them. And it's like, we're in the grocery store. We're not here for that.
3: Yeah, no, we 100%. I wonder if there's a rule. Like, when can you keep your kids by themselves in the van, just all locked up and stuff? Because that would be nice.
0: Not in this weather, probably.
3: Yeah, not in this.
0: I mean, if you leave the air on and a note on your window that says,
3: they've got snacks, the door they is got locked. Water. Yes.
0: Please do not break my window to rescue my children. So okay, here's the things that kids always ask for. Let's do the list. Candy, number one.
3: 100%.
0: Sugar cereal with the cartoon mascot on it. That was my weakness when I was a kid. My folks could usually make me behave if they'd say, okay, if you behave yourself at the end, you can pick out one box of cereal.
3: Oh, they were so weak.
0: Yes, I would just go and stand in the cereal section that whole time then and be like, okay, let's see, Trix, Captain Crunch.
3: This one comes with a toy.
0: Yeah, yep, this one comes with a toy. This one doesn't come with a toy, but this is a really good one.
3: You know. There's like so much more in this box.
0: Yeah. That's the thing.
3: Okay.
0: Or the toy. I think for some reason, kids can always spot a toy department, even in the most unlikely of places. And I don't know why they got those crappy little plastic toys in the grocery store, but kids sneak one in at the last minute. They've got a sixth sense.
3: And I am a fan of Hornbacher's, but as soon as you walk in, they've got the whole flowers and gifts section.
0: Mm-hmm.
3: We're ruined every single time. Like, I don't know how to make them look down at their feet for like the first 5 minutes getting into that store.
0: Yep.
3: That's it. That's how we...
0: That's how my wife is, though. She wants the plants right away. She's like, oh, look at these. At
3: didn't we just like smell the flowers really fast?
0: I think the checkout line is the worst, though, because it's like Vegas for children. They've got everything right at the front at point of purchase, where it's candy bars, gum, beef jerky, toys, little mystery slime, little Pokemon cards, just all right there at grabbing level.
3: And they've got the under or up lighting or whatever to make the candy look even more sparkly and fun. Stop doing that. It actually works.
0: So as a parent, what do you do? What are the survival tips? We're trying to help mom on the edge of a shopping cart. Do you bring your own snacks ever for the kids when you're in the grocery store?
3: I bring them in the van. And now we're kind of ruined because every time that we're driving in our minivan, it's like, I'm ready for my snack. And it's like, shoot, I didn't think about it for today. We're just going, you know, short distance something.
0: I saw a lady I wouldn't give her mom of the year, but I think she was pretty smart. She had her kid with the headphones on playing the tablet sitting in the little car seat in the grocery store. Kid didn't even know he was in a grocery store. He was so busy playing.
3: That's pretty great. That's pretty great.
0: Yep.
3: I do a 3-2-1. Mom said, no, we're leaving this aisle. 3-2-2.5. I know. I was like, come on, kid.
0: The one I will leave on, I will say bribery is good. Because if you can just tell them, if you behave, we'll have ice cream when we're done. That should be reason enough
3: It should
0: right?
3: be. Yeah. Like, we got some fudge pops. Mm-hmm. Let's do it.
0: We're going to just speed our way through the store. We're not going to make eye contact with anybody. You get ice cream when we're done.
3: That sometimes works. I have a 3-year-old who has a goldfish brain, so she forgot right after you said that.
0: All right. Well, we've all been there. 241-9936. What is the funniest thing your kid's ever done at the grocery store? What is the most trying time you've ever had at the grocery store? Text us 241-9936. What's the one phrase they say every single time you go to the grocery store? Can I just ask for one thing?
3: What about the Hot Wheels cars?
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0: Froggy 99.9. It is Scotch and Mandy. Oof, we got a rough one in the mailbag this morning. A mom that hates taking her kids shopping. And we asked, what are some of the most trying times you've had shopping at the grocery store with your kids? Somebody says that my son tries to ride underneath the shopping cart like he's on a skateboard.
1: That's
0: exhausting.
1: Yes.
0: Pushing her kid who's riding underneath, and he's dragging his hands on both sides of the cart. And you know how dirty those floors are. I'm sure his hands are just like black afterwards.
1: On the floor of the grocery store. Yeah. Kid. I don't think Purell hand sanitizer can do anything for that. Like, you have to take him and spray him down.
0: Yeah, you could just see it kicking up dirt and dust bunnies behind him.
1: You know, okay, that is a new one, but a new one just like a couple days ago for us is telling some other kid, you can't eat my kid's pizza from like the little section where you can eat food.
0: Share that, please.
1: Okay, it's a bulk store. It's a Sam's Club store. And we are like, you know what? This would be great to have a really cheap lunch. Let's all get slices of pizza.
0: Family treat.
1: Here we are, sitting down, happy as can be, cutting up the pizza slices. And the 12-year-old just shows up, boy, out of nowhere. Don't know where mom and dad are, but he walks up to my son. He looks down at his pizza, and he's starting to grab at it. He's like, can I have this? And my son is like, wait, what? Like,
0: looking to mom, Kenny?
1: As a 7-year-old, like, yeah, right. He was kind of like, I don't know, what should I do?

0: And mom is like, no, no, no, honey, we paid for that pizza. You can't eat that pizza. And he's just like, oh, what? Okay. And then just like goes off in the abyss. I don't know where mom and dad are. I'm really nervous about him. I don't know if he needs more pizzas. Maybe I could have gotten him one.
1: That kid's got to figure it out on his own.
0: But I got to get my kid to eat first.
1: Look at this. Somebody texted in. My daughter cried because I wouldn't buy a lobster.
0: Wouldn't buy a, like a live lobster as a pet, maybe?
1: Well, that's a unique thing when you go into the grocery store as a kid and you've never seen that before, and they got the live seafood and there's actually lobsters. Like, let's buy one of those. Take that home.
0: Yeah, we can name them Betty. I don't know.
1: Name them Lunch.
0: Right?
1: My kid put 6 boxes of cookies in the cart before I noticed. Well, at least, at least you noticed.
0: That's Girl Scout cookie season. I love that one. Mm. This says, I once got home and found 3 Hot Wheel cars hidden under the bread. Under the bread. Oh, no.
1: I try to pay attention when they're ringing things up. I can't believe you didn't catch that one.
0: Yeah, you must have not been like on the self one.
1: My kids know they're allowed 1 thing. Somehow they always negotiate for 5. We got to learn to say no.
0: I've threatened to leave the cart in the middle of the aisle more than once. Sometimes you have to do it. Just do it.
1: I've abandoned the half-loaded cart before. I'm like, that's it. We're going.
0: My sister told me she just wheeled it all the way up to the front of the store, said, I am so sorry. This is a full cart. I will be back for this later. Mm-hmm. And she brings the kids in the van and drives home. The kids cried all the way.
1: And you tell the manager, I'm sorry, but I have a horrible child.
0: Yes, horrible child syndrome. So I will be back later.
1: Well, hang in there. One day your kids are going to grow up and they're going to push their own shopping cart. And someday their little one's going to ask for gummy worms and a box of cereal that cost $9.
0: Yes.
1: And then they will know. They will say to themselves, knock it off. Just like you had to do.
0: Karma.
1: All right. Thanks for texting in. More coming up. The circle of grocery store life is complete. Scotch and Mandy and Froggy 99.9.
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1: Oh, I think we came up with a good one. Froggy 99.9, hello, it is Scotch and Mandy, and we're back. We're talking about maybe updating an old pop standard, turning it into our own hit.
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Alex Morgan Wallen. He was talking about his playlist for this summer for 2026, and some of the artists he listens to are Ella Langley and Post Malone and Eric Church. Well, duh, they're some of the best in the country music biz. Right now, we're just after 9 o'clock. It's Middays with Mandy with Dierks Bentley. It's just an

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Justin Moore back on tour on Froggy 99.9. And goodness, for us, we just come off of a bunch of country artists that were at the Red River Valley Fair. It doesn't stop this week because John Party is going to be up here in the Midwest, and we're giving away tickets for this Saturday, the North Dakota State Fair. So make sure you're checking Froggy's Facebook and Instagram page all this week.

0: On Friday this last week, Luke Bryan had a concert and he ended up pulling a fan on stage. His name is Colin. Here we go.
1: Oh, no, stop. Stop.
0: This is where he sees Colin in the crowd.
1: Ma'am, do you know him?
0: This is wife.
1: Hey. You might be my favorite. Come up here real quick, you right here.
0: It's because of the way that Colin was grinding against his wife. He pulls Colin on stage just to talk about how many beers that this man has had, which the answer is 32 beers. Luke Bryan gives him one more, which Colin shotguns, and it gives Luke Bryan that opportunity to say, free tickets for a year to all my concert. Luke Bryan.

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Bailey Zimmerman on Froggy 99.9. This is Middays with Mandy, and today is Dairy Queen Ice Cream Cake Day. So in honor of all of those July birthdays out there, let's get you one of these. Go to Froggy's Facebook and Instagram page, comment your chance at winning. We're going to be picking a winner later this afternoon. This is Low Cat.

Well, Corey Kent playing for you this morning just after 10 o'clock on Froggy 99.9. You got Middays with Mandy. And you know, July for the state of Minnesota and North Dakota is the hottest month of the year. And I don't think that comes as a surprise with these last couple of days of temperatures. But those temperatures are still going to stay pretty high for the rest of the

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0: 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You want to hear Lainey Wilson do a Boston accent? It's not very good. You ready?
1: We're in Boston, Massachusetts. We're here playing with the Boston Pops. And I'm going to read you some names from towns from around Boston. Around Massachusetts.
0: All right.
1: Massachusetts. Gloucester. How you do that one?
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1: Billerica.
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1: Billerica.
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0: Temperatures right now are nothing to be playing with. 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
1: I know we don't have time for the games I brought in.
2: What were you playing around with today?
1: Where are they buried?
3: Where are they buried?
1: My last one was Trigger the Horse.
2: I would be curious to know where Trigger the Horse is buried.
1: He was not buried. 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

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Do not forget that this Friday, Lauren Elena is teaming up with Kane Brown. They have got a new song, a duet together, Never Been in Love, that's dropping. You don't want to miss that one. This is Scotty McCreary, Bottle Rockets on Froggy 99.9.

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Touring with Chase Matthew coming up. Froggy 99.9. We are just after 11 o'clock middays with Mandy. And a little bit of a shout out, Cole Wetzel. It's his birthday today. He turns 34. Right now, Brothers Osborne. Yes.

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Austin on Froggy 99.9. This is Middays with Mandy, and yes, exciting news. John Party is up in the Midwest this week. He's going to be on Saturday at the North Dakota State Fair, and Froggy is getting you hooked up with four packs of tickets. Keep checking our Froggy socials, Facebook,

Corbin. Somebody like you. Froggy 99.9. You got Middays with Mandy and in the office this week. If you're starting to see a little bit more of a skeleton crew, there's less people. This might be the reason why. And it's actually the number one reason across the country right now. That next. Right now, Dan and

0: saying goodbye.
1: Carrie Underwood, Froggy 99.9. You got Middays with Mandy. But if you're starting to notice in your office, it's a little bit scarce recently, like this entire month, what is going on? It's not necessarily the 4th of July, the vacation time frames. It's because of the World Cup. Like nearly half of the United States say that the World Cup fans, they are scared.

0: I wonder.
1: Aren't you guys glad that we don't decide to taxidermy our loved ones? What?
0: That'll get the neighbor kid out before supper. Scotch and Mandy.
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0: That's Josh Ross kicking off our 12 o'clock lunch hour today on Froggy 99.9. You got Middays with Mandy, and keep yourself hydrated. We did finally get out of our extreme heat warning that stopped at 1 a.m. this morning, but it's still pretty hot for the rest of this week.
1: It's perfect outside. 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

Kelsey Ballerini in the lunch hour today on Froggy 99.9. Stay hydrated because we have got another fair kicking off on Thursday this week. It's the Downtown Street Fair. We've got over 200 vendors, food.

lunch hour this Tuesday on Froggy 99.9. You got Middays with Mandy and John Morgan, just like almost all of our artists, on tour on his own and on Brantley Gilbert's tour. So that's what he's doing right now. But coming up in October, he's the headliner. Here's Kid My

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And hey, in honor of our July birthdays, we're giving away one of those Dairy Queen ice cream cakes today. 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

Brooks and Dunn, ain't nothing about you on Froggy 99.9. Brian Scott on this Tuesday afternoon. It's a hot week, huh? Man, summer's definitely here. Not that the Red River Valley Fair is done. We know it's summertime for sure. Bailey Zimmerman, your Chevy Silverado. Why?

0: Tello, me on Froggy 99.9. It's time to get out on the golf course and enjoy this summer. It's here and it's hot. 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
1: 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Me, I'm sitting on the hood of mine drinking. 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

mine. That is Kip Moore on Froggy 99.9. Brian Scott looking at mostly sunny skies the rest of this afternoon and into this evening as well. 96 for your high. A few passing clouds. 70 tonight. Tomorrow, looking at partly cloudy with a high once again at 93. Riley Green, here's Think As You Drunk on Froggy 99.9.

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Morgan Wallen, thought you should know on Froggy 99.9. It's a hot one out for sure, mostly sunny. Mid-90s once again this afternoon. Clouds 70 tonight, then partly cloudy 93 tomorrow, 93 again on Thursday. And looking into lower 90s as we head into the weekend as well. So stay cool. It's Dustin Lynch. It's Easy to Love on Froggy 99.9.

0: 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Brian Scott teaming up once again with the FM Redhawks, giving you or your child an opportunity to possibly throw out the first pitch at a home game. 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So you could do it, or your kid can do it as well. 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

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Mostly sunny the rest of this afternoon, hot this evening as well. We're talking lower 90s. Now, tonight, a few passing clouds, areas of smoke and haze as well, going to be reducing visibility at times. Overnight low only 70, then tomorrow partly cloudy, 93. There's a heat advisory going on right now till 10 o'clock tonight. It's Alexandra Kay here, straight for the heart, and Froggy 99.9.

All I Want to Do. That is Sugarland on Froggy 99.9. Luke Combs coming up to cool us off just a little bit right now. It's Kenny Chesney, Carry On, Froggy 99.9.

0: Howie, that is Morgan Wallen on Froggy 99.9, the most country. And you're home for Scotch and Mandy in the morning. They're back tomorrow morning, cooling you down as we are sweating through the week. Feel like, remember sweating with the oldies? That's probably before your time, but that's what it kind of feels like, even just walking to the car on days like this. We're going to get your drive home coming up here in just a few minutes. Also, we got Luke Bryan, Jason Aldean, and more on the way.
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Waters, Morgan Wallen, Lies, Lies, Lies on Froggy 99.9. It's hot out. There's no lies for you on that one. Going to be warm and kind of steamy and hazy tonight as well. Overnight low around 70. Tomorrow partly cloudy with a high once again 93. 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

just got started loving you. It's James Otto, or as his family calls him, Little Jim. Which is crazy because he's like 6'3 or something like that. He's a huge guy, but his uncle's even taller than him. So in his family, he's Little Jim. I wouldn't call him that when you see him, though, because he's a big dude. It's Megan Maroney. This is Beautiful Things. 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

0: 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Brian Scott in your home for the most country. Got more of that great country coming up here. Kane Brown, Shaboozy, Jordan Davis, and more. That's all before 6. 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

Luke Combs here on Froggy 99.9. It is Mason hanging out with you 6 o'clock on Tuesday, July 14th. What a day of the week. It is hot as heck still. We are going to get through this together. Hopefully you have your AC pumping.

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1: Luke Bryan here on Froggy. Even though it's a gajillion degrees outside, we still have the Froggy Golf Pass. $149, 18 holes of golf at 17 golf courses. 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

Trace Adkins here on Froggy. Just saw him at the fair not too long ago, but we're going to be talking about Jason Aldean as he has hit another milestone to celebrate as he's climbing country radio record books. I will tell you in a few. First, Ella Langley. She drank-

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Scotch and Mandy on Froggy.

0: Jason Aldean, that is his latest single, Don't Tell On Me, and it just hit number one on the Billboard's Country Airplay chart, giving him 27 career number ones on that chart, passing George Strait, Alan Jackson, who both have 26, putting him fourth all time. Congratulations. Maybe you should come to the fair.
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It is Mason hanging out with you. The night is still young on the Tuesday. It's just been a good week, and it's only 2 days in. Surely nothing can go wrong, right?